0: documents with their local chief election officer. Candidates will be declared after the nomination period ends on September 11th. The campaign period will be September 19th to October 17th, and advanced voting will be on October 7th and 14th. General voting day is October 17th. RCMP are reminding drivers to be mindful of kids going back to school. Tyler Hay has more.
1: Officers are reminding parents and other drivers on Vancouver Island and the Sunshine Coast to expect increased traffic around schools, especially in the first week of September. They advise allowing for extra travel time to accommodate for the traffic increase. Inspector Donovan Tate with Nanaimo RCMP says a few extra seconds of caution can help prevent a tragedy and ensure every child arrives safely at school and back home. Nanaimo RCMP also have specific reminder for e-scooter riders. They must be at least 16 years old, and the scooters are designed to be ridden in bike lanes. Tyler Hay, Vista News.
0: A coalition of unions and marine industry groups is renewing calls for BC Ferries to make sure future ferries are built at home. The company sparked outcry from unions when it said in June 2025 its four newest vessels would be built at a Chinese shipyard. Every other major new BC Ferries vessel since the early 2000s has also been built overseas in Europe. Bryn Bork, executive director of the BC Building Trades, says the recent escalation of the Canada-US trade war has highlighted the need to support Canadian industries.
2: We have heard politicians say, if you see a Canadian product, buy it. How can we continue to source the most expensive products our province purchases from a foreign country when we can create the conditions to build them here?
0: Premier David Eby said last year he wasn't happy with the deal going to China, but also said the new vessels are urgently needed to bolster BC Ferries' aging fleet.
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0: In sports in the majors, the Toronto Blue Jays are in action versus the Cleveland Guardians to begin a three-game set. The Jays will be looking to push their current winning streak to four games. And in CFL news, the Montreal Alouettes have given a seal of approval for their head coach Jason Moss and president of football operations Danny Machocha. Both have been signed to two-year contract extensions. The Owls are at the top of the CFL standings with a 9-2 record after making it to the Grey Cup game last year.
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1: This legitimately might be the best fashion trend of the year. Have you heard about the rotisserie chicken purse? Yeah, Walmart is doing this to celebrate National Chicken Month, and the chicken is going to be sealed in something that looks like it's in a leather purse that's zipped up. It's got a handle too, so you can take it with you wherever you go, and it's also got a giant picture of a rotisserie chicken on both sides. And the best part about this too is that it's only going to cost you $6. Officially comes out today if you want to hop on this trend, but you might want to do that soon before the heated rivalry cast is somehow spotted with this and all those purses get sold out like the Canadian Tire bags. Blows my mind that was a thing, by the way. The heated rivalry cast has way too much power over the world right now. Deservedly so, though. I Can't Help Falling in Love with You. 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

It's Brian Adams on 95.7 Coast FM. That's going to be it for me tonight, Powell River. I'm going to run away from you and go back home. I am very tired. I'm going to go chill out in just a few more days until we are officially into your Labor Day long weekend. I am very much looking forward to that. It's going to be nice to get some rest there, even though I just got back from vacation not too long ago. But that's how quickly the vacation rust rubs off on you there. In the words of my good friend Don Simmons, if you need to be in the know, tune into AJ. I'm going to leave you right now with music coming up from Roxette. It's Joyride on Coast FM. Have a good night, Powell River. We'll see you tomorrow. Hello.

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1: Hi, I'm Adrienne Gear, president of the BC Nurses Union. Labor Day is a reminder that generations of workers organized and fought for the rights workers have today. This summer, 60,000 nurses across British Columbia took lawful job action during the longest nursing strike in our province's history. During this time, nearly 6,000 nurses reported intimidation and harassment from their employers, including threats of discipline. Labor Day reminds us that workers' rights are won through struggle, and that every generation has a responsibility to defend them. To every nurse who courageously showed up for one another on behalf of our patients, and to the labor allies and members of the public who joined us in solidarity, thank you.
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1: Hi, I'm Adrienne Gear, president of the BC Nurses Union. Labor Day is a reminder that generations of workers organized and fought for the rights workers have today. This summer, 60,000 nurses across British Columbia took lawful job action during the longest nursing strike in our province's history. During this time, nearly 6,000 nurses reported intimidation and harassment from their employers, including threats of discipline. Labor Day reminds us that workers' rights are won through struggle, and that every generation has a responsibility to defend them. To every nurse who courageously showed up for one another on behalf of our patients, and to the labor allies and members of the public who joined us in solidarity, thank you.
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1: Hi, I'm Adrienne Geer, president of the BC Nurses Union. Labor Day is a reminder that generations of workers organized and fought for the rights workers have today. This summer, 60,000 nurses across British Columbia took lawful job action during the longest nursing strike in our province's history. During this time, nearly 6,000 nurses reported intimidation and harassment from their employers, including threats of discipline. Labor Day reminds us that workers' rights are won through struggle, and that every generation has a responsibility to defend them. To every nurse who courageously showed up for one another on behalf of our patients, and to the labor allies and members of the public who joined us in solidarity, thank you.
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1: Hi, I'm Adrienne Gear, president of the BC Nurses Union. Labor Day is a reminder that generations of workers organized and fought for the rights workers have today. This summer, 60,000 nurses across British Columbia took lawful job action during the longest nursing strike in our province's history. During this time, nearly 6,000 nurses reported intimidation and harassment from their employers, including threats of discipline. Labor Day reminds us that workers' rights are won through struggle, and that every generation has a responsibility to defend them. To every nurse who courageously showed up for one another on behalf of our patients, and to the labor allies and members of the public who joined us in solidarity, thank you.
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1: I'm Wiley Henderson. Close to 300 residents packed Powell River's Evergreen Theater to talk about homelessness and senior housing. The town hall last week, organized by the Westview Ratepayer Society, featured a panel of Mayor Ron Wasnow, MLA Randy Neal, and MP Aaron Gunn. Gunn says it's no secret issues of homelessness, addiction, and public safety have gotten worse.
2: I think it was somewhat unique, and it was very great to see representatives from every level of government showing up on stage, not always agreeing, but that's okay too, and having a robust exchange of ideas and discussion about what the solution might be and what the path forward should be for Powell River, our province, and our country.
1: The Society says the event was a good venue to bring all viewpoints together and look at ways to move forward. The nomination period for the October municipal election is open. Anyone who wants to run is able to file the required documents with their local chief election officer. Candidates will be declared after the nomination period ends on September 11th. The campaign period will be September 19th to October 17th, and advanced voting will be on October 7th and 14th. General voting day is October 17th. RCMP are reminding drivers to be mindful of kids going back to school. Tyler Hay has more.
3: Officers are reminding parents and other drivers on Vancouver Island and the Sunshine Coast to expect increased traffic around schools, especially in the first week of September. They advise allowing for extra travel time to accommodate for the traffic increase. Inspector Donovan Tate with Nanaimo RCMP says a few extra seconds of caution can help prevent a tragedy and ensure every child arrives safely at school and back home. Nanaimo RCMP also have a specific reminder for e-scooter riders. They must be at least 16 years old, and the scooters are designed to be ridden in bike lanes. Tyler Hay, Vista News.
1: A coalition of unions and marine industry groups is renewing calls for BC Ferries to make sure future ferries are built at home. The company sparked outcry from unions when it said in June 2025 its four newest vessels would be built at a Chinese shipyard. Every other major new BC Ferries vessel since the early 2000s has also been built overseas in Europe. Bryn Bork, executive director of the BC Building Trades, says the recent escalation of the Canada-US trade war has highlighted the need to support Canadian industries.
4: We have heard politicians say, if you see a Canadian product, buy it. How can we continue to source the most expensive products our province purchases from a foreign country when we can create the conditions to build them here?
1: Premier David Eby said last year he wasn't happy with the deal going to China, but also said the new vessels are urgently needed to bolster BC Ferries' aging fleet.
0: To get news alerts directly to your inbox, sign up at mypowellrivernow.com.
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6: The Bats went ice cold for the Blue Jays as they struck out a combined 14 times in a pivotal 6-1 loss to the Cleveland Guardians. They look to get the Bats going again today as ace Dylan Cease takes the mound. First pitch is scheduled for 3:40. And two Canadian golfers are set to represent the world at the upcoming President's Cup. Abbotsford's Nick Taylor and Listowel, Ontario's Corey Connors were recently named to Team World for the upcoming tournament. For Connors, it will be his third appearance, while Nick Taylor will be making his first, as both of them will look to lead Team World to their first victory over the Americans since 1998.
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1: I'm Wiley Henderson. Close to 300 residents packed Powell River's Evergreen Theater to talk about homelessness and senior housing. The town hall last week, organized by the Westview Ratepayer Society, featured a panel of Mayor Ron Wasnow, MLA Randy Neal, and MP Aaron Gunn. Gunn says it's no secret issues of homelessness, addiction, and public safety have gotten worse.
2: I think it was somewhat unique, and it was very great to see representatives from every level of government showing up on stage, not always agreeing, but that's okay too, and having a robust exchange of ideas and discussion about what the solution might be and what the path forward should be for Powell River, our province, and our country.
1: The Society says the event was a good venue to bring all viewpoints together and look at ways to move forward. The nomination period for the October municipal election is open. Anyone who wants to run is able to file the required documents with their local chief election officer. Candidates will be declared after the nomination period ends on September 11th. The campaign period will be September 19th to October 17th, and advanced voting will be on October 7th and 14th. General voting day is October 17th. RCMP are reminding drivers to be mindful of kids going back to school. Tyler Hay has more.
3: Officers are reminding parents and other drivers on Vancouver Island and the Sunshine Coast to expect increased traffic around schools, especially in the first week of September. They advise allowing for extra travel time to accommodate for the traffic increase. Inspector Donovan Tate with Nanaimo RCMP says a few extra seconds of caution can help prevent a tragedy and ensure every child arrives safely at school and back home. Nanaimo RCMP also have specific reminder for e-scooter riders. They must be at least 16 years old, and the scooters are designed to be ridden in bike lanes. Tyler Hay, Vista News.
1: A coalition of unions and marine industry groups is renewing calls for BC Ferries to make sure future ferries are built at home. The company sparked outcry from unions when it said in June 2025 its four newest vessels would be built at a Chinese shipyard. Every other major new BC Ferries vessel since the early 2000s has also been built overseas in Europe. Bryn Bork, executive director of the BC Building Trades, says the recent escalation of the Canada-US trade war has highlighted the need to support Canadian industries.
4: We have heard politicians say, if you see a Canadian product, buy it. How can we continue to source the most expensive products our province purchases from a foreign country when we can create the conditions to build them here?
1: Premier David Eby said last year he wasn't happy with the deal going to China, but also said the new vessels are urgently needed to bolster BC Ferries' aging fleet.
0: To get news alerts directly to your inbox, sign up at mypowellrivernow.com.
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6: The Bats went ice cold for the Blue Jays as they struck out a combined 14 times in a pivotal 6-1 loss to the Cleveland Guardians. They look to get the Bats going again today as ace Dylan Cease takes the mound. First pitch is scheduled for 3:40. And two Canadian golfers are set to represent the world at the upcoming President's Cup. Abbotsford's Nick Taylor and Listowel, Ontario's Corey Connors were recently named to Team World for the upcoming tournament. For Connors, it'll be his third appearance, while Nick Taylor will be making his first, as both of them will look to lead Team World to their first victory over the Americans since 1998.
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1: I'm Wiley Henderson. Close to 300 residents packed Powell River's Evergreen Theater to talk about homelessness and senior housing. The town hall last week, organized by the Westview Ratepayers Society, featured a panel of Mayor Ron Wasnow, MLA Randy Neal, and MP Aaron Gunn. Gunn says it's no secret issues of homelessness, addiction, and public safety have gotten worse.
2: I think it was somewhat unique, and it was very great to see representatives from every level of government showing up on stage, not always agreeing, but that's okay too, and having a robust exchange of ideas and discussion about what the solution might be and what the path forward should be for Powell River, our province, and our country.
1: The Society says the event was a good venue to bring all viewpoints together and look at ways to move forward. The nomination period for the October municipal election is open. Anyone who wants to run is able to file the required documents with their local chief election officer. Candidates will be declared after the nomination period ends on September 11th. The campaign period will be September 19th to October 17th, and advanced voting will be on October 7th and 14th. General voting day is October 17th. RCMP are reminding drivers to be mindful of kids going back to school. Tyler Hay has more.
3: Officers are reminding parents and other drivers on Vancouver Island and the Sunshine Coast to expect increased traffic around schools, especially in the first week of September. They advise allowing for extra travel time to accommodate for the traffic increase. Inspector Donovan Tate with Nanaimo RCMP says a few extra seconds of caution can help prevent a tragedy and ensure every child arrives safely at school and back home. Nanaimo RCMP also have specific reminder for e-scooter riders. They must be at least 16 years old, and the scooters are designed to be ridden in bike lanes. Tyler Hay, Vista News.
1: A coalition of unions and marine industry groups is renewing calls for BC Ferries to make sure future ferries are built at home. The company sparked outcry from unions when it said in June 2025 its four newest vessels would be built at a Chinese shipyard. Every other major new BC Ferries vessel since the early 2000s has also been built overseas in Europe. Bryn Bork, executive director of the BC Building Trades, says the recent escalation of the Canada-US trade war has highlighted the need to support Canadian industries.
4: We have heard politicians say, if you see a Canadian product, buy it. How can we continue to source the most expensive products our province purchases from a foreign country when we can create the conditions to build them here?
1: Premier David Eby said last year he wasn't happy with the deal going to China, but also said the new vessels are urgently needed to bolster BC Ferries' aging fleet.
0: To get news alerts directly to your inbox, sign up at mypowellrivernow.com.
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6: The bats went ice cold for the Blue Jays as they struck out a combined 14 times in a pivotal 6-1 loss to the Cleveland Guardians. They look to get the bats going again today as ace Dylan Cease takes the mound. First pitch is scheduled for 3:40. And two Canadian golfers are set to represent the world at the upcoming President's Cup. Abbotsford's Nick Taylor and Listowel, Ontario's Corey Connors were recently named to Team World for the upcoming tournament. For Connors, it will be his third appearance, while Nick Taylor will be making his first, as both of them will look to lead Team World to their first victory over the Americans since 1998.
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9: September has officially arrived, which marks the start of a new school year, return of football season, and the worst performing month of the year for the stock market. The S&P 500 has, on average, posted its worst returns in September. Why? There's no single explanation. Some point to portfolio rebalancing by large institutional investors ahead of year end. Another theory is that the September effect becomes somewhat self-fulfilling, as investors may reduce their market exposure in anticipation of historic weakness. One way to think about September's performance is to compare it to Canada's hurricane season. More storms tend to occur, so it's wise to be aware of the risk. However, that doesn't mean a hurricane is destined to hit your home every September. The same principle applies to the stock market. While September has historically been a weaker month, there's no guarantee of how markets will perform this year. Rather than focusing on seasonal patterns, it's better to maintain a well-diversified portfolio of high-quality investments that can weather the expected and unexpected regardless of the season.
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9: It may be a little ugly outside, but we are going to do our best to make this a pretty good Wednesday. Good morning. How are you? On the 2nd of September, we survived the first day of this month. Congratulations to you. Pretty easy yesterday with a lot of sunshine. Today might be a little bit more difficult, as with the weather, it kind of really feels like that, you know, it's starting to set in what time of year it really is. So that's why we're going to try to go out of our way. Well, let's not go out of our way, because we don't need to go out of our way to make it a good day. We just need to do what we normally do and just do it a little bit better. I think that's a good way of putting it. Let's kick things off this morning. It's Roxette. Must Have Been Love. It's on Coast FM.

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1: So it's not the nicest of days outside today. 90% chance of showers throughout, but doesn't look like we're going to get a ton of rain. Felt like most of that came down last night, but still, yeah, chances of light showers throughout the remainder of this Wednesday. High of 15, also windy as well. Keep a note on that. 28 kilometers easterly winds with gusts up to 46. If you're taking the ferry, it might be just a little bit bumpy today. And then you look ahead to the forecast again. Thursday, 60% chance of showers. Friday, 70%. Saturday, 40% chance of showers. And then Sunday, back to some nice weather.

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1: I forgot to mention this the last, I guess, few days now, technically, but for whatever reason, it didn't pop into my mind until yesterday afternoon. Now, I thought this anniversary was yesterday. Turns out it was actually on Monday, but I have now officially been in Powell River for 5 years. How about that? It was August 31st, 2021. I moved to town and I have not left. And honestly, I don't really have any plans of leaving because it doesn't really get better anywhere else. I'm like, and I think about it, I'm like, 5 years. Where did the time go? It feels like it's been 5 years. Feels like it's been less than 5 years. It also feels like it's been more than 5 years. It's kind of weird how time works in that sense when you realize how long you've been living or just at a certain spot. But yes, 5 years to me in this wonderful, wonderful place. Couldn't ask for a better 5 years, I would say. Here's to at least 5 years more. Hopefully. We'll see. You never know. You never know what could happen. But moving forward here, it's the Paolas on this rainy Wednesday. Eyes of a Stranger on Coast FM.

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1: Have you been to the pumps lately? Oh boy, have gas prices risen to $2.99. That's what you're going to get in town. Now, some good news is that the Canadian government is extending its temporary suspension of the federal fuel excise tax on gas and diesel until January 31st. Now, it was originally set to expire on the 7th, but with the recent prices, I thought it already expired, to be honest with you. I'm like, why are gas prices so high? It's like, oh yeah, that tax was probably back on and everything like that. Turns out, no, it's still in effect, and it's going to be extended. So I guess some good news there. Probably some bad news that our gas prices are still probably as high as anybody right now. But you think about it, the average price of gas right now here in BC, 200.6. So 219, yeah, above average, but not. It could be worse. That's what I'm just going to keep saying. It could be worse. Hopefully, it does not get worse.

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1: I'm Wiley Henderson. Close to 300 residents packed Powell River's Evergreen Theater to talk about homelessness and senior housing. The town hall last week, organized by the Westview Ratepayer Society, featured a panel of Mayor Ron Wasnow, MLA Randy Neal, and MP Aaron Gunn. Gunn says it's no secret issues of homelessness, addiction, and public safety have gotten worse.
2: I think it was somewhat unique, and it was very great to see representatives from every level of government showing up on stage, not always agreeing, but that's okay too, and having a robust exchange of ideas and discussion about what the solution might be and what the path forward should be for Powell River, our province, and our country.
1: The Society says the event was a good venue to bring all viewpoints together and look at ways to move forward. The nomination period for the October municipal election is open. Anyone who wants to run is able to file the required documents with their local chief election officer. Candidates will be declared after the nomination period ends on September 11th. The campaign period will be September 19th to October 17th, and advanced voting will be on October 7th and 14th. General voting day is October 17th. RCMP are reminding drivers to be mindful of kids going back to school. Tyler Hay has more.
3: Officers are reminding parents and other drivers on Vancouver Island and the Sunshine Coast to expect increased traffic around schools, especially in the first week of September. They advise allowing for extra travel time to accommodate for the traffic increase. Inspector Donovan Tate with Nanaimo RCMP says a few extra seconds of caution can help prevent a tragedy and ensure every child arrives safely at school and back home. Nanaimo RCMP also have a specific reminder for e-scooter riders. They must be at least 16 years old, and the scooters are designed to be ridden in bike lanes. Tyler Hay, Vista News.
1: A coalition of unions and marine industry groups is renewing calls for BC Ferries to make sure future ferries are built at home. The company sparked outcry from unions when it said in June 2025 its four newest vessels would be built at a Chinese shipyard. Every other major new BC Ferries vessel since the early 2000s has also been built overseas in Europe. Bryn Bork, executive director of the BC Building Trades, says the recent escalation of the Canada-US trade war has highlighted the need to support Canadian industries.
4: We have heard politicians say, if you see a Canadian product, buy it. How can we continue to source the most expensive products our province purchases from a foreign country when we can create the conditions to build them here?
1: Premier David Eby said last year he wasn't happy with the deal going to China, but also said the new vessels are urgently needed to bolster BC Ferries' aging fleet.
0: To get news alerts directly to your inbox, sign up at mypowellrivernow.com.
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7: The bats went ice cold for the Blue Jays as they struck out a combined 14 times in a pivotal 6-1 loss to the Cleveland Guardians. They look to get the bats going again today as ace Dylan Cease takes the mound. First pitch is scheduled for 3:40. And two Canadian golfers are set to represent the world at the upcoming President's Cup. Abbotsford's Nick Taylor and Listowel, Ontario's Corey Connors were recently named to Team World for the upcoming tournament. For Connors, it'll be his third appearance, while Nick Taylor will be making his first, as both of them will look to lead Team World to their first victory over the Americans since 1998. 95.7
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1: Wednesday morning, the 2nd of September. A very good morning to you. Let me ask you this question. Have you ever experienced something in the middle of the night and you wake up in the morning and don't know if it would actually happened or if it was a dream, and you have this weird hangover because of it? Because I'm going through that right now. I'll tell you the story of exactly what happened shortly here. But yeah, something happened last night, and I honestly don't know if it was real or a dream. Like, the lines of reality have been blurred here, and I'm still trying to figure it out. Again, the truth of it all. So I'll share you this story shortly after I close my eyes. By Paul Jantz. But we're back to the music as it's 9:12 now here on this not so rainy morning just yet. It's Eric Clapton. Wonderful Tonight. I'm Coach Stephan.

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1: So here's the story of something that may or may not have actually happened last night. Because, again, I don't know if it was real. Was I dreaming? Was I hallucinating? I have no idea. It's still very weird to me. But, yeah, middle of the night last night, you know, I'm sleeping. All of a sudden, like, a fire alarm goes off in my basement suite, which is really, really strange. It woke me up. But the weird thing is, it only lasted for like 10 seconds. It was on, and then all of a sudden, it just stopped. And I'm there, like, half awake in bed, like, wondering what's going on. And then part of me is like, you know, I should get up. I should go check on everything just to make sure it's all good. But a bigger part of me was like, it's fine. Let's go back to sleep. And obviously that part of me won the battle. So I went back to sleep and I'm waking up this morning. And still now I'm like, did that actually happen? Like, it sounded pretty real, but it didn't sound like an alarm that I would have in my place. Like, I got smoke detectors. Good news is I haven't heard them a lot, but I've heard it when it sounds like when they go off, and it didn't sound like that. So I'm very confused to what actually happened, and I'm still trying to comprehend and figure out if it was real. Was I just dreaming? I have no idea what to think. But the weird thing is I remember it happening. So part of me is like, maybe it did happen, but it's just so strange. I don't think I'll ever find out if it actually happened or not. I don't know. It's weird. I'm just going on about it. I gotta gather my thoughts on this and try to recoup and recover. It's Duran Duran on Pal River's Greatest Hits.

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1: So I recently just told you the story how something happened in the middle of the night, and I don't know if it was a dream or if it actually happened. I'm still very confused about it, but it turns out there's actually like a term for this. It's called dream reality confusion, DRC for short. But the explainer says this occurs when individuals struggle to distinguish between events that happened in a dream and those that occurred in actual life. Factors such as vivid emotional dreams, sleep deprivation, and stress can contribute to this confusion, making it more difficult to differentiate between dream content and waking memories. Quite interesting. Now, probably, I feel like we've all might have experienced this at least once in our lifetime, and it does happen occasionally for some. And an article here says, most people experience some degree of grogginess or disorientation after waking from a vivid dream and brief uncertainty about whether an event was real or dreamed. And that's exactly how I feel this morning, just a little disoriented, just a little bit. So look at me self-diagnosing myself with what I assume is a case of the DRC dream reality confusion here this morning. And let me tell you, if you've never experienced it, it's weird. I don't know how to explain it, but that's all my mind is thinking about. But now there's a term for what I'm feeling. So there we go. How are you feeling today, Jordan? Oh, just, you know, I got DRC. That's one of those days, you know? It is what it is.

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1: So some good news to share, I would say, as the late, great John Lennon, of course, John Lennon from the Beatles, yes, him, he is finally a grandfather, believe it or not. His son, Sean Ono Lennon, recently had his first child with his girlfriend. It is a boy named Aurelius. That's a good first name. So, I guess, yeah, congratulations. There's another Lennon in the world today. So, yeah, congratulations to the happy couple. And boy, does that kid got a lot to live up to. Let me tell you that.

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1: Hi, I'm Adrienne Gear, president of the BC Nurses Union. Labor Day is a reminder that generations of workers organized and fought for the rights workers have today. This summer, 60,000 nurses across British Columbia took lawful job action during the longest nursing strike in our province's history. During this time, nearly 6,000 nurses reported intimidation and harassment from their employers, including threats of discipline. Labor Day reminds us that workers' rights are won through struggle, and that every generation has a responsibility to defend them. To every nurse who courageously showed up for one another on behalf of our patients, and to the labor allies and members of the public who joined us in solidarity, thank you.
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1: I'm Wiley Henderson. Close to 300 residents packed Powell River's Evergreen Theater to talk about homelessness and senior housing. The town hall last week, organized by the Westview Ratepayer Society, featured a panel of Mayor Ron Wasnow, MLA Randy Neal, and MP Aaron Gunn. Gunn says it's no secret issues of homelessness, addiction, and public safety have gotten worse.
2: I think it was somewhat unique, and it was very great to see representatives from every level of government showing up on stage, not always agreeing, but that's okay too, and having a robust exchange of ideas and discussion about what the solution might be and what the path forward should be for Powell River, our province, and our country.
1: The Society says the event was a good venue to bring all viewpoints together and look at ways to move forward. The nomination period for the October municipal election is open. Anyone who wants to run is able to file the required documents with their local chief election officer. Candidates will be declared after the nomination period ends on September 11th. The campaign period will be September 19th to October 17th, and advanced voting will be on October 7th and 14th. General voting day is October 17th. RCMP are reminding drivers to be mindful of kids going back to school. Tyler Hay has more.
3: Officers are reminding parents and other drivers on Vancouver Island and the Sunshine Coast to expect increased traffic around schools, especially in the first week of September. They advise allowing for extra travel time to accommodate for the traffic increase. Inspector Donovan Tate with Nanaimo RCMP says a few extra seconds of caution can help prevent a tragedy and ensure every child arrives safely at school and back home. Nanaimo RCMP also have a specific reminder for e-scooter riders. They must be at least 16 years old, and the scooters are designed to be ridden in bike lanes. Tyler Hay, Vista News.
1: A coalition of unions and marine industry groups is renewing calls for BC Ferries to make sure future ferries are built at home. The company sparked outcry from unions when it said in June 2025 its four newest vessels would be built at a Chinese shipyard. Every other major new BC Ferries vessel since the early 2000s has also been built overseas in Europe. Bryn Bork, executive director of the BC Building Trades, says the recent escalation of the Canada-US trade war has highlighted the need to support Canadian industries.
4: We have heard politicians say, if you see a Canadian product, buy it. How can we continue to source the most expensive products our province purchases from a foreign country when we can create the conditions to build them here?
1: Premier David Eby said last year he wasn't happy with the deal going to China, but also said the new vessels are urgently needed to bolster BC Ferries' aging fleet.
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1: 10:09 is the time. Wednesday is the day. The date, September 2nd of 2026. A good morning to you. Hopefully it's been off to a nice start. No sunshine today, just cloudy, at least in where I'm at. Not a lot of rain, still chances showers throughout the day today and over the next few days. Not looking great, even Saturday, not looking so hot as well. Not great for Sunshine Music Fest, which is going on this weekend. But we do know Sunday, Monday are good, because of course that's coming up too. Yeah, we got a long weekend right on the horizon. How about that? How exciting is that? And then, you know, less than a week, the kids are back in school. 1 week today, it's the first full day. How exciting is that? I know parents, that day cannot come soon enough. But don't worry, it's almost here. Almost. Just a few more days to get through. Then we get the weekend, and then kids are back in school. We leave them to the teachers, and everybody's very happy. All

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1: Do you live in fear? Well, hopefully you don't. I think, you know, it's not. Sometimes it can be a good thing to live in fear, but today is a live without fear day. So maybe you're scared of doing something. Today is the day to ignore that fear and just do it. So that's what I want to ask you today. What's something you've always wanted to do, but you've been afraid to do so? Maybe it's something like going skydiving. That's a pretty one. I think a lot of people want to go skydiving, experiencing that. But of course, the fear of jumping out of a plane can be a big one for some to conquer. So what's something that you've always wanted to do, but been a little bit scared to do so? Maybe today is the day you get that done. 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
1: It is Live Fearless Day today, so what's something that you've always wanted to do, but maybe been a little bit scared to do so? 604-485-4207. Today's maybe a good day to conquer that fear. Like maybe asking somebody out on a date. That there can be some fear in that one. Mainly maybe fear of rejection or something like that. Maybe today's the day to ask that person out on a date. What else could there be? Something you might be scared to do, but maybe just don't want to. Maybe it's standing up to your boss or something like that today. You've had enough of them. Time to put your foot down and stand up for yourself. Maybe it's something like that. What else could it be? There's many other different things. I would love to know yours. What's something that you've been scared to do that you've always wanted to do? 604-485-4207. It's time for Haywire, Bad Bad Boy, on Powell River's Greatest Hits.

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1: Live Without Fear Day today. What's something that you've always wanted to do, but maybe been a little bit scared to do so? 604-485-4207. Maybe here's a few other suggestions that some people might have, like getting a tattoo. I think there's a lot of people that have wanted to get tattoos, but maybe a little scared of the pain that occurs when you get one. And let me tell you, I got one on my forearm. Wasn't that bad. Yeah, sure, there's some sensitive areas there, and there's a few times where it's like, oh, okay, that's really hurting. But at least from my experience, it's not as bad as you think. I think that's a worth one. Book your tattoo today if you've ever wanted to get one. Here's another one. End a toxic friendship or relationship. Of course, that can be very hard to do for many, many reasons. Here's a really good one, too, that I really like. Some people have probably thought about this, but yeah, you've never maybe considered being scared to do so. But that's delete social media, right? Like, I think that's something we've always wanted to do, but we've never been able to really convince ourselves to do it. Because I think you're like, what if somebody needs to reach out to me or something like that? Or just in case you want to post something and what happens or something significant. You know what I mean? So I think something that I've considered for sure, but I'm like, yeah, but if I do that, then just in case this happens, I don't know. But that's another good one too. Also stuff like maybe moving or quitting your job and starting a new job, following your dreams, going back to school. I think maybe some people have thought about it, maybe been a little bit concerned to do so. Many different ways to think about it. Traveling solo, there's another one. So what have you always wanted to do that you've been scared to do? I mean, again, today's the day to conquer that fear. Maybe it's singing karaoke. Could be that. Maybe you've always wanted to sing Three dressed up as a 9 by Trooper and just been like, I don't know. Today's the day.

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1: Hi, I'm Adrienne Gear, president of the BC Nurses Union. Labor Day is a reminder that generations of workers organized and fought for the rights workers have today. This summer, 60,000 nurses across British Columbia took lawful job action during the longest nursing strike in our province's history. During this time, nearly 6,000 nurses reported intimidation and harassment from their employers, including threats of discipline. Labor Day reminds us that workers' rights are won through struggle, and that every generation has a responsibility to defend them. To every nurse who courageously showed up for one another on behalf of our patients, and to the labor allies and members of the public who joined us in solidarity, thank you.
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1: I'm Wiley Henderson. Close to 300 residents packed Powell River's Evergreen Theater to talk about homelessness and senior housing. The town hall last week, organized by the Westview Ratepayers Society, featured a panel of Mayor Ron Wasnow, MLA Randy Neal, and MP Aaron Gunn. Gunn says it's no secret issues of homelessness, addiction, and public safety have gotten worse.
2: I think it was somewhat unique, and it was very great to see representatives from every level of government showing up on stage, not always agreeing, but that's okay too, and having a robust exchange of ideas and discussion about what the solution might be and what the path forward should be for Powell River, our province, and our country.
1: The Society says the event was a good venue to bring all viewpoints together and look at ways to move forward. The nomination period for the October municipal election is open. Anyone who wants to run is able to file the required documents with their local chief election officer. Candidates will be declared after the nomination period ends on September 11th. The campaign period will be September 19th to October 17th, and advanced voting will be on October 7th and 14th. General voting day is October 17th. RCMP are reminding drivers to be mindful of kids going back to school. Tyler Hay has more.
3: Officers are reminding parents and other drivers on Vancouver Island and the Sunshine Coast to expect increased traffic around schools, especially in the first week of September. They advise allowing for extra travel time to accommodate for the traffic increase. Inspector Donovan Tate with Nanaimo RCMP says a few extra seconds of caution can help prevent a tragedy and ensure every child arrives safely at school and back home. Nanaimo RCMP also have a specific reminder for e-scooter riders. They must be at least 16 years old, and the scooters are designed to be ridden in bike lanes. Tyler Hay, Vista News.
1: A coalition of unions and marine industry groups is renewing calls for BC Ferries to make sure future ferries are built at home. The company sparked outcry from unions when it said in June 2025 its four newest vessels would be built at a Chinese shipyard. Every other major new BC Ferries vessel since the early 2000s has also been built overseas in Europe. Bryn Bork, executive director of the BC Building Trades, says the recent escalation of the Canada-US trade war has highlighted the need to support Canadian industries.
4: We have heard politicians say, if you see a Canadian product, buy it. How can we continue to source the most expensive products our province purchases from a foreign country when we can create the conditions to build them here?
1: Premier David Eby said last year he wasn't happy with the deal going to China, but also said the new vessels are urgently needed to bolster BC Ferries' aging fleet.
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1: 11:11, I guess you can make a wish here on this Wednesday morning, September the 2nd. Not so rainy so far today, even though the forecast says a 90% chance of showers. I guess we're in that, at least out here, we're in that 10%. But yeah, still a chance of rain throughout the day, which could get a little heavier later on. But again, looking to the weekend, you got a long weekend. You got the Sunshine Music Fest taking place this weekend, Saturday and Sunday. Saturday, going to be a little wet. Morning, a little rainy. Afternoon, it's supposed to clear up, which is good because Sunshine Music Fest starts Saturday afternoon with the Otis Haven Band at noon, and then Sunday supposed to be nice as well, same with Monday. But yeah, Sunshine Music Festival this weekend down there at Palm Beach. If you haven't got your tickets yet, what are you waiting for? Head to sunshinemusicfest.ca, and don't forget the Friday night pre-festival kickoff featuring Pat Buckna, the Elastic Band, and Mark Atkinson Trio. 6:30, doors open at Cranberry Hall. 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
1: Do you remember Jimothy the raccoon? It was a raccoon in Seattle who had this spinal deformity, and it looked kind of strange. Became a viral sensation throughout the summer. That raccoon's got its own Wikipedia page. Might be the only real-life raccoon to have its very own page on Wikipedia. But we could have our very own Jimothy just across the water. As a bear was spotted with a similar spinal condition over in Comox. So how about that? So we'll see if this bear kind of capitalizes on Jimothy's popularity. Again, it's captured on a home camera, home security camera, walking across somebody's driveway. Yeah, it looks like he doesn't have a shortened spine, I would say, the best way to describe it. Looks a little odd. Now we just need a name for this bear. Then we can make this bear go viral. I'm thinking Tim. Tim seems like a good name for this unique looking bear. So I'm going to call him Tim the Bear until somebody actually gives him a name. I don't think I have that power.

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3: The school board, trustees, and staff of the Cathet School District welcome back all students for another school year. 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And let's make this school year a safe one for all new and returning students of the Cathet School District.
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1: So Taylor Swift back in the news as it was revealed that there is a new law that is going to be named after her. Now, this law is going to be instated in Brazil. So the story goes, a couple years ago, Taylor Swift was performing in Brazil, and sadly, one of the concert goers passed away due to heat exhaustion during the show. So now, Brazil has put a new law into effect. They're calling it the Taylor Swift Law, and it requires events that have more than 1,000 attendees to provide free drinking water to those attendees and allow those concert goers to bring their own water containers as well. And there's also some ticket scalping laws as part of that as well. But that's the main thing, is that this Taylor Swift law in Brazil is, yeah, you have an event with more than 1,000 people, you have to provide free drinking water, which is a great initiative. And I feel like more events should do something like that, especially outdoor summer events, right? You know, it already costs an arm and a leg to get into some of these festivals, and it's not going to cost you another arm to purchase a bottle of water because they hike up the prices. You should have to provide free water, even during the winter too. Palm Beach Sunshine Music Fest. Hey, maybe there's something there, right? But I like this initiative. Props to you, Brazil, for making it happen. Maybe it'll happen here before you know, be a law, because I think you go to some events, yeah, there's free water, others there isn't, so, but like actually make it, yeah, you who are required to provide free drinking water for an event of 1,000 or more, that sounds like a great idea.

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1: Here we are, September 2nd. I've been saying this for the last little bit here, is that it feels like the kids should be in school now, even though they don't start till next week. But if we were in Alberta, kids are already in school. They started yesterday. Now, here in BC, of course, first day of school is after Labor Day. In Alberta, they start the first Tuesday of September, regardless of when that is. So sometimes it's after Labor Day. This year, it's before Labor Day, and I kind of don't like that because here's the situation. Not even a week into their school year, they already get a long weekend with Labor Day coming up. And I'm just like, that's not right. That's not fair. I think it's better to start after Labor Day, because so that way they don't get the long weekend out of the gate. I'm not, like, if you know me, I'm kind of like anti-Pro D-Day. I'm just like, keep the kids in school and everything like that, because I feel like everything's better than what it was than when I was a student. Like, the Pro D, like, you know, they line up Pro D's with long weekends now, so they get four-day weekends. I'm like, that never happened when I was a student, so I don't like it now, but my two cents on that matter. But yeah, a week away from the first full day. Kids, are you ready? Probably not.

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2: Hi, I'm Adrienne Gear, president of the BC Nurses Union. Labor Day is a reminder that generations of workers organized and fought for the rights workers have today. This summer, 60,000 nurses across British Columbia took lawful job action during the longest nursing strike in our province's history. During this time, nearly 6,000 nurses reported intimidation and harassment from their employers, including threats of discipline. Labor Day reminds us that workers' rights are won through struggle, and that every generation has a responsibility to defend them. To every nurse who courageously showed up for one another on behalf of our patients, and to the labor allies and members of the public who joined us in solidarity, thank you.
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It's time to head into the afternoon on this Wednesday. Thank you very much, as always, for tuning in. Noah B. is with you next. He's going to be with you till 3. And then AJ from 3 to 6. We're back at it tomorrow morning, 8 a.m. Enjoy the remainder of this Wednesday. Make it the best Wednesday ever. Here's Wheat Kings. It's the Tragically Hip. It's on Coast FM.

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1: In sports in the majors, the Toronto Blue Jays are in action versus the Cleveland Guardians today for the second game of a three-game set. The Jays are 5-5 in their last 10 games. Elsewhere, the Seattle Mariners wrap up a three-game set with the Boston Red Sox. The Mariners are 5.5 games back in the American League wildcard standings.
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It's Paul McCartney and Wings on Coast FM. Hello again. I'm Noah Bergstrom getting you through till 3. And when you're in the show with me, it's the midday here on Coast. Means the most that you guys hang out with us here. I'm sure you had some fun with Jordan Kiss in the morning show. Well, now we're going to get you through into AJ's afternoon, talk about some of the fun stuff going on right around Powell River for this week and beyond, as well as a sports report. Those Jays trending in the right direction, but needing a big win today as well. Hey, we're going to play you the greatest hits from the 70s, 80s, and 90s, and you'll get a little bit of this yapping that I'm doing. Thank you for bearing with us as we get you through with hopefully a little bit of energy. I want to talk a bit about the council nominations too, as yes, we are seeing a flooding on all of our Facebook groups, people who are vying for a position in administration here in Powell River. It's going to be great. You know, it's going to be an awesome show. Thank you for hanging out. And now we get into the day with a little Sunday. It's Sugar Ray on 95.7.

60s, the 70s, the 80s, and the 90s. Really? 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

afraid of it. I said, no, I like it. I like it, it's good. She said, you like it now, but you'll learn to love it later.

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2: Thank you for choosing Coast FM to get you through the workday. Let's do a little look at the weather together, as this week was shaping up to be so-so. Yeah, the back half looking much better, though. Today, expecting rain all the way through. Haven't seen a lot of that on my way in today. How about you? As the hourly report saying, maybe around 2, we're going to see that 40% chance of precipitation. But right about now, it's 16 degrees and just overcast with me here at the studio. Tomorrow, more rain, though, 17 and a 30% chance of showers throughout the day. Friday, hey, 17 again and more rain. Yeah, that's expected to come a little bit later in the day and carry us into Saturday. But that's going to be a good one. Dry and 18. And that's kind of setting the pace for the weekend. 20 on Sunday and sunny. And Monday, yes, it's a long weekend. 19 degrees is what you can expect here. Thank you for choosing Coast FM and for hanging out with me in the workday. I could use your energy too. 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

Tina Turner with The Best on Coast FM. And yes, that's the set list we bring you. It's the best, greatest hits from the 70s, 80s, and 90s. And Tina T, a collaborator for Dolly, she passed away in 2023, sadly. Yeah. And here, she lives forever on Coast FM. Because again, the greatest hits, well, they never die. They just keep spinning. And you're in the right place to get through the workday with some of the best tunes. Like a little Platinum Blonde. 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

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Hello, Noah B. in your radio and with you till 3. This is hour number 2. Hopefully you snuck out and found something delicious to eat. And for me, I'm here strapped to the chair. So if you're seeing anything on those roads, I'd love if you let me know. 604-485-4207 is the number to contribute live. And we're best at texts. Yes, because a lot of the time I'm already yapping here in the radio. It's hard to answer the phone. As we go through, though, I wanted to keep you up to date with things going on right across the area. Did you know that it's still nomination time? Probably because our Facebooks have been flooded. Yes, pretty much every Powell River group has mention of, well, I'm putting my name forth. Well, I'm going to be running for mayor this year, and I'll be there at the council meetings. I'm starting to get a little bit annoyed with this, but it's still better than the signage. That is the worst part of election season for me, when our roadways are just littered with tacky signs. At least this way, we're learning a little bit about the candidates, right? You know, it's kind of interesting to read a little bit about people's backgrounds and things, and really giving us some great insight. The signs? Oh, come on. We know it's election season. You're either going to go or you aren't, you know? And you're either going to go and put your name in or not, because the nomination's still open until September 11 at 4 p.m. And if you want to file, a nomination package can be picked up in person at City Hall or downloaded from the city's website at powellriver.ca/pages/elections. If you want to become a candidate, if you're seeing all of those people posting up, oh, I could be great. And you're thinking, wait, I could be too. Well, then maybe you should head on over to powellriver.ca. Nominate yourself today until the 11th of September. Those are open. And we're just hoping that that signage doesn't come up until then too. Thank you for being tuned into Coast. And you can dance. It's Madonna on 95.7.

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1: Yes, it's the midday show on Coast FM, and you've made it to the midway point. Thank you for hanging out with us. Hopefully, you're here all day long as being a part of this team. Well, that's a great workday routine. Yeah, and Jordan Kiss's morning show, always a good way to start your day here in Powell River. It is time for us to take a look at the sports reports. We've made it halfway through our 3 hours together. And those Blue Jays, a big opportunity here going against the Cleveland Guardians for the next two games. They fell yesterday 6-1 with that 3:40 first pitch. Well, they'll go at it again today, same time. And Cleveland happens to be the team that is occupying that final AL wildcard berth. And the Jays are 2.5 games back, just beneath the Orioles and the Texas Rangers in those playoff contentions. 24 games left in the MLB. And in the CFL, the BC Lions are the hottest team in the league, winners of 5 straight. They've got a short turnaround this week as they head into a Friday night matchup against Montreal in Montreal for week 14. And the NFL preseason's all wrapped up. We are officially 1 week away from Seahawks and Patriots. A rematch of Super Bowl 60 will be played on September 9th at 5:20. And that happens to be after the Powell River Kings have kicked off their preseason. Yeah, we forgot to mention that this Sunday, the Kings hosting the Nanaimo Clippers at Hap Parker and a 2 p.m. puck drop. You can start up the new regime and celebrate this brand new team and all the opportunity that's going to be available for our Powell River Kings this year. Thank you for being tuned in here at 95.7 Coast FM. 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

Innocence. Harlequin on Coast FM and 95.7 again, bringing you the greatest hits from the 70s, 80s, and 90s. This is near the end of hour number two with you. Thank you for kicking it, and hopefully you'll continue all the way through the next hour in AJ's afternoon too. I should tell you, though, this weekend, some excitement coming to town as Palm Beach hosts the 45th annual Sunshine Music Festival. Some great acts will be in the area, and we'll tell you more about that in our final hour together as well. The Friday night Cherry Hall kickoff. So stay tuned. We'll tell you about it all as it's a 3-day event now as Sunshine Music Fest comes to town for the 4th, 5th, and 6th. That's this weekend. Yes, September well underway. And you and I, well, we're just working it out, grinding through. It's the Men at Work. Thank you.

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Ken Black is here with me in the Midday Show. Hello, Coast. I'm Noah Bergstrom. Thank you for hanging out with 95.7 today, getting you through till 3, and talking a bit about that Sunshine Music Festival before the end of last hour. Let's take a look at some of the amazing acts that are going to be hitting the stage there at Palm Beach when the festival kicks off Saturday. You can get tickets, by the way. Kids under 12 get in totally for free. Seniors and youth get big discounts, and you can also do day or weekend passes if you've got time for the whole shebang. That is what we would recommend, as a weekend pass will run you anywhere from $90 to $50 if you're between 12 and 18. And the day pass starts at about $60 for adults and for youth, $35. At Palm Beach, you're going to see some amazing acts, a lot of them local as well, like the headliners, the Boom Booms on September the 5th. That's Saturday. They take the stage at 8:30. Or you can see Locarno wrap up the entire festival also at 8:30, but it comes Sunday. And really what we wanted to share, the Cranberry Hall hosting a by donation concert as band showtimes still not announced there, but you will see Pat Buckna, the Elastic Band, and the Mark Atkinson Trio. So if you haven't gone over to sunshinemusicfest.ca and gotten your tickets yet, today is a perfect day to do so, as we're going to be talking about this for the rest of the week long, and the excitement just continues to build for the 45th annual. They get bigger and better every year here. Taking care of business is BTO on Coast FM. 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
1: Yeah, Coast FM again in the midday show, and I'm with you till 3, and boy, that happens to be not that far away anymore. We've breezed through the first 2.5 hours with you, and some of the greatest songs here at the station. That makes that happen. Yeah, great music. We talked about it yesterday. You need at least 78 minutes of awesome tunes per day. Well, we are doubling your dose and passing it on to the next one, and then playing you even more awesome songs. So thank you for hanging out and getting along here. The text in line opens still, 604-485-4207. And a bit of a conversation going on over there as I'm chatting with Devin about the onset of AI. I'm not a guy that hates AI. I actually think that more people having more skills and more internet accessibility, it's never going to be a bad thing. But I do see the other side of the coin. What do you think? This is not a conversation to bring at the end of the show. Maybe we continue it on into tomorrow. And that's the important thing. You got to be a part of this team and make Coast FM your workday routine. You won't regret it. As we continue with the greatest hits ever here from the 70s, 80s, and 90s, this is the Midday Show on Coast. It's Captain and Tennille. Let me know how you feel. 604-485-4207. Do you love AI? Do you hate it? Have you never given it a try?

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Fleetwood Mac on Coast FM. And again, it's the midday show, the show that you know will get you through until 3. Yeah, helpfully hanging out with me has been pretty fun. I know that we've brought you some of the greatest songs ever. So at least you've gotten along with your daily quota of tunes. And hopefully you feel a little bit enlightened about what's going on right here across Powell River as well. And the conversation will have to continue tomorrow as text just starting to roll in on our Do We Love AI topic. Yeah, that'll be for another day. But today, AJ's afternoon drive is next up. So keep sending in those texts, 604-485-4207, to contribute live to the station. It gives us something to yap about. And it makes us feel like we're not alone here. Of course, as you go through Powell River too, you can send us updates on the traffic and what you're seeing out there. It's shaping up to be a beautiful day. Thank you for hanging out with us. And again, tomorrow we do it all over from 12 to 3. Hopefully you'll come and visit me. Okay, AJ's up next after some more great tunes. Here's Corey Hart. It's on Coast FM's Midday Show. Boy in the box. And I'm the boy out of the box now. Bye.

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It's Steely Dan kicking off your afternoon right here on 95.7 Coast FM. Hope your afternoon's treating you well so far. I'm AJ here. Got a really fun show planned for you today. We're going to be talking, of course, about what you can get up to in Powell River for the past couple of weeks of summer. Have you ever gotten got by AI? And why you should always do your due diligence as a parent to watch a trailer or at least check the rating of a movie before you go watch it with your kids. We'll talk about that more later this afternoon. Right now, though, it's Big Mountain, Baby, I Love Your Way on Coast FM.

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0: listen, we can all agree that the internet age, it's a little bit scary, right? But have you ever gotten got by AI? Because usually I'm pretty good when it comes to that, you know, the young person's eyes and everything. But unfortunately, it happened to me the other day, and it made me feel kind of like this.
1: What are you?
2: An idiot sandwich.
0: Not a great feeling. There was some videos of a guy dressed up in a Cat in the Hat costume in my hometown back in Ontario. And I posted because I'm still in my Facebook chat group, whatever you want to call it, for my hometown. And I posted like, oh, is this a real thing? And multiple people told me that it was AI. Great. That's where we're at right now. It sucks. You know what? I'm going to say this. This is going to sound a little bit controversial. I think AI is bad. Very lukewarm take, I feel like, for a lot of people. It's REM with Man on the Moon on Coast FM.

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3: In sports in the majors, the Toronto Blue Jays are in action versus the Cleveland Guardians today for the second game of a three-game set. The Jays are 5-5 in their last 10 games. Elsewhere, the Seattle Mariners wrap up a three-game set with the Boston Red Sox. The Mariners are 5.5 games back in the American League wildcard standings.
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1: This is really exposing the laziness of some parents out there, because there is a big horror movie that is in theaters right now that a lot of people are wrongly assuming is actually a kid's movie. The movie is called Buddy, and it's about this person in a unicorn costume, basically. And it's basically making fun of shows like Barney.
2: I love you, you love me, we're a happy family.
1: But the posters do not show that at all. They just show the unicorn, basically, that is a monstrous psychopath killer. So please, if this movie does come to the Patricia Theater at any point in Powell River, do not take your kids to go see this. They're going to be absolutely traumatized. Kind of like this family here.
3: I feel like it's a children's movie. It's definitely not a children's movie. My kid is crying.
1: Just watch the trailer before you take your kids to go see a movie, or even better, while you're at the movie theater, look at the rating of the movie on your movie tickets. It literally shows that it's rated R, and that R rating does not stand for really fun, unfortunately.

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It's 4:42 in Powell River. Hopefully your afternoon is treating you well so far, even on this muggy day. Have you heard about BC's newest conspiracy theory they've got going on? The disappearing island? Crazy stuff, man. So this is over in northern BC by Williston Reserve. There was this huge landmass that I think was being held together with driftwood, but it popped up on BC Hydro's radar and then suddenly disappeared off the face of the earth. And I mean, I don't want to get too tinfoil hatty with this, but is this like the island from Lost? You know, was it all an illusion? Is this where Biggie and Tupac are hiding? Was it aliens? Freaky stuff, dude. Let me know what you think about this. 485-4207. We'd love to hear from you. And more importantly, what would you name this thing, too? Because my pick, Powell River 2 Electric Boogaloo. I think that's a good name for it.

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1: Hi, I'm Adrienne Gear, president of the BC Nurses Union. Labor Day is a reminder that generations of workers organized and fought for the rights workers have today. This summer, 60,000 nurses across British Columbia took lawful job action during the longest nursing strike in our province's history. During this time, nearly 6,000 nurses reported intimidation and harassment from their employers, including threats of discipline. Labor Day reminds us that workers' rights are won through struggle, and that every generation has a responsibility to defend them. To every nurse who courageously showed up for one another on behalf of our patients, and to the labor allies and members of the public who joined us in solidarity, thank you.
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2: 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If they don't have what you need at Canadian Tire Powell River, well, my friends, you probably don't need it. Their selection is incredible, and their team will make sure you get exactly what you're looking for. So, get wet this summer. Get in the water with Canadian Tire Powell River.
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3: 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The Jays are 5-5 in their last 10 games. 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